I appreciate you choosing to listen to the station. Thank you for spending some time with us. I'm Dylan. It is time for me to go. Maybe you're already starting your long holiday weekend. If you are, good for you. Just know that if you're working tomorrow, I'm going to be here too. I'm working tomorrow as well. And until we talk again, take care of yourself.

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0: As the countdown continues to the Rolling Stones' new album, Foreign Tongues, they're releasing a podcast which will give us a behind-the-scenes look into the making of the album. Details on that for you in about 12 minutes right here.
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I am Ben Scott, and the Rolling Stones, they are taking us behind the scenes for their upcoming album, Foreign Tongues, with a brand new podcast. The six-part series is titled Speaking in Tongues, the official podcast, which will drop the first episode later this week, June the 25th, and is narrated by Norah Jones, Grammy Award-winning singer. Now, each weekly episode promises an inside look at the inspiration, songwriting, and recording sessions that brought the Stones' latest album to life. The podcast features exclusive interviews as well with Mick Jagger, Keith Richards, Ronnie Wood, and producer Andrew Watts. Fans will also hear from special guests including Robert Smith of The Cure, Steve Winwood, and artist Nathaniel Mary Quinn, who created the album work. Foreign Tongues, the Stones' 25th studio album, drops July the 10th, and their newest single, Jealous Lover, is set to be released later this week as well on June the 26th. So, Speaking in Tongues, the official podcast from the Rolling Stones, all about this new album. Episode 1 drops June the 25th.

0: A guy named Les Paul picked up a guitar, and we sort of took it from there.
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0: If a trip to Tattletown to take in the Green Bay Packers is a part of your yearly summer plans, well, the Pack, they have released their 2026 training camp schedule. We'll share some of those dates with you here in less than, 13 minutes. I am Ben Scott.
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4: For today, possible rain, but beyond that, partly cloudy with a high in the upper 80s. Tonight, showers with close to a quarter inch likely, lows in the low 70s. Tomorrow, showers possible with around a quarter inch expected, highs in the mid 80s. Tomorrow night, showers possible with another quarter inch on the way, a low in the upper 60s. On July 4th, that chance of showers lingers, a high in the upper 70s. As we head into Sunday, a few clouds with highs in the low 80s.
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Packers 2026 training camp schedule. The first practice open to the public is set for July 29th at Reinicke Field. Now, all fans will have 12 public practices to attend, plus the always popular family night scrimmage on Lambeau Field on Friday, August the 7th. Now, the final open practice of camp will feature a joint workout with the Arizona Cardinals on August the 26th, just 2 days before the two teams meet in Green Bay for the preseason finale. It's the Packers' only joint practice this summer. LaFleur says the team decided against holding joint practices during road trips to Pittsburgh and Denver because of the travel and logistics involved. So, rookies and players returning from injuries report July 27th, with veterans arriving the following day. So all those details, you can find those at Packers.com. But man, before you know it, football is going to be back.

Ben Scott hanging out. Thank you for doing the same. And yes, I know it's, well, we're really winding down June here on the 22nd. And football season, not quite top of mind yet, but it will be before you know it. Head coach Matt LaFleur, he's officially released.

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0: As we approach the halfway point of the year, we'll talk about some of the biggest touring acts, the biggest live acts, if you will, and some of those, our favorite bands. Yes, a lot on the road doing their thing. We break that down in just about 15 minutes. I am Ben Scott.
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It is Ben Scott with you, and the new mid-year touring numbers from Polestar show AC/DC, the Eagles, Springsteen, and the E Street Band are all among the world's top grossing live acts. AC/DC leads the way for rock artists, coming in at number 4 worldwide after earning more than $120 million during the European leg of their Power Up tour, and those numbers are only expected to grow. As, of course, they return here to North America, they've got a show at Camp Randall Stadium in Madison coming up in the not-too-distant future. The Eagles, they've also cracked the worldwide top 10 thanks to their hugely successful Sphere residency in Las Vegas. Springsteen and the E Street Band, they rounded out the top 10 worldwide after grossing more than $58 million on their The Land of Hope and Dreams tour. Just crazy. Those three artists, so many of us grew up going to see them, listening to them on the radio. They're still out there doing their thing and making a whole lot of money. We still love to go see our favorite artists.

0: A 300-gallon Bloody Mary. A town here in Wisconsin attempting to set the Guinness World Record involving that drink. I'll share what we know at this point here in about 13 minutes. It is Ben Scott.
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2: For today, possible rain, but beyond that, partly cloudy with a high in the upper 80s. Tonight, showers with close to a quarter inch likely, lows in the low 70s. Tomorrow, showers possible with around a quarter inch expected, highs in the mid 80s. Tomorrow night, showers possible with another quarter inch on the way, a low in the upper 60s. On July 4th, that chance of showers lingers, a high in the upper 70s. As we head into Sunday, a few clouds with highs in the low 80s.
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Ben Scott hanging out. Thank you for doing the same. We appreciate that as always. And if you're looking for a fun Wisconsin road trip here, you might want to point that vehicle toward Algoma. The Lake Michigan community, they are preparing for a big 4th of July celebration that includes an ambitious attempt to set a Guinness World Record for the world's largest Bloody Mary. A local restaurant called Smashed on the Rocks plans to mix up an incredible 300-gallon Bloody Mary during the city's annual Blessing of the Fleet celebration. While you're there, you'll also find plenty more to enjoy. Algoma's iconic Pierhead Lighthouse is getting a fresh coat of bright red paint as part of a restoration project, and local volunteers as well continue working to preserve the city's historic 125-year-old lighthouse catwalk. The holiday celebration will also feature live music, food, and fireworks. So if you're looking for something to do 4th of July weekend, maybe head up to Algoma. If you love Bloody Mary, man, they're trying to set a Guinness World Record with a 300-gallon Bloody Mary.

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0: Earlier, we talked about some 4th of July plans happening in Algoma. Maybe you're not headed there, but you're headed somewhere. We've got the best and worst times to hit the road this 4th of July weekend. We'll share that with you in less than 15 minutes right here.
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3: Yeah!

Ben Scott's with you. And if you're heading out for the 4th of July weekend, get ready for some busy highways. AAA says more than 1.6 million Wisconsinites are expected to travel over the Independence Day holiday period, with more than 1.4 million of them hitting the road by car. Nationwide, a record 72 million Americans are expected to travel at least 50 miles from home. Despite higher gas prices, road trips remain the most popular way to travel, although many families are choosing destinations a little closer to home this year. If you want to avoid the worst traffic this 4th of July weekend, AAA recommends leaving early in the day. Most mornings throughout the holiday week are expected to have the lightest traffic, while afternoons, especially July 1st through the 3rd, are expected to be the busiest. AAA also has one more reminder: make a plan for a sober ride home. Nearly one out of every three deadly crashes during the summer involves an impaired driver. So it is all too easy to get a hold of an Uber or some sort of ride nowadays that really not very many excuses to drive impaired, okay? Do not do that. Be safe. Make those plans. And you know what? Have fun this 4th of July weekend. I'm looking forward to it. Very cool that it falls on an actual weekend this year as well. July 4th. Going to be a lot of fun. America's 250th birthday.

0: We continue to get Beatles biopics. Heck, there's four more in the works, one on each individual Beatle. What about the Rolling Stones? What does Mick Jagger say about a possible Rolling Stones film? We'll share that with you here in about 12 minutes. I am Ben Scott.
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2: For tonight, periods of rain and thunderstorms with around a quarter inch likely, lows falling to the upper 60s. Tomorrow, we're still watching for rain with about a quarter inch of accumulation. Highs in the mid-80s, expect winds southwest at 10. Tomorrow night, we could see some showers with another quarter inch likely, lows again in the upper 60s. By Independence Day, that chance of showers lingers, highs in the upper 70s. Then Sunday, some clouds, with highs in the low 80s, a low in the mid 60s. On Monday, partly cloudy with similar highs in the low 80s.
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I am Ben Scott. Thank you for spending time with us. And as I mentioned a few minutes ago, just tons of Beatles biopics we've already seen. There's four more in the works, one on each individual Beatle. What about the Rolling Stones? Mick Jagger recently was asked about that, and he said he'd absolutely be interested in seeing the Stones biopic, but figuring out what part of the band's incredible career to focus on is the hard part. Jagger points out movies like A Complete Unknown, which zeroes in on just a couple of years in Bob Dylan's life, saying that's often the best way to tell a music legend's story. The problem, however, the Stones have been making music for more than six decades. Mick says he doesn't know which chapter would make the best movie, and he doesn't have anyone in mind to play him on the big screen either. So time will tell about that Rolling Stones biopic. That may be something that happens a few more years down the road after the band is, well, you know, finished, if you will. Call it a career from the touring thing, putting out new music, as we all look forward to their next album. It's coming out here already, July 10th. Not too far away. That album called Foreign Tongue.

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0: Big news earlier this week. Our Milwaukee Bucks traded Giannis Antetokounmpo. You know, we talk so much about what he did for the team and really the state on the court. What did he do for the state, however, off the court? A huge impact there as well. We'll discuss here in about 15 minutes. It is Ben Scott.
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Ben Scott's with you. Thanks for spending part of your day with us. We always appreciate that. And, you know, whether Giannis Antetokounmpo ever plays another game in a Bucks uniform or not, one thing's for sure, his impact on Milwaukee goes way beyond basketball. Since he arrived back in 2013 as a teenager, Giannis and his family have donated millions of dollars and countless hours to local groups, helping fight hunger, build homes, support families across southeastern Wisconsin, and more. People from groups like the Hunger Task Force, Habitat for Humanity, and Milwaukee Diaper Mission all say the same thing. Giannis didn't just write checks. He showed up, rolled up his sleeves, and got involved. That's the kind of legacy that sticks with the community long after the final buzzer. Those are some really good thoughts there. And yeah, we talk so much about the impact Giannis had for the Bucks, bringing a championship to not only Milwaukee, but Wisconsin. And yes, it's hard to see him go, but we have to remember all the good he did off the court as well. It's easy to get frustrated that he will not be in a Bucks uniform next year, but man, what just a humanitarian Giannis Antetokounmpo was for Wisconsin.

0: updates on a Rock and Roll Hall of Famer, Daryl Hall, recently undergoing a kidney transplant. We'll share what the Philadelphia Rocker put out on social media. I've got that for you here in about, 13 minutes. Hang tight.
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0: For tonight, periods of rain and thunderstorms with around a quarter inch likely, lows falling to the upper 60s. Tomorrow, we're still watching for rain with about a quarter inch of accumulation. Highs in the mid 80s, expect winds southwest at 10. Tomorrow night, we could see some showers with another quarter inch likely, lows again in the upper 60s. By Independence Day, that chance of showers lingers, highs in the upper 70s. Then Sunday, some clouds, with highs in the low 80s, a low in the mid 60s. On Monday, partly cloudy with similar highs in the low 80s.
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Ben Scott with you, and some great news for one of the biggest voices, really, pop, rock, whatever you kind of want to call the music of Hall & Oates. Daryl Hall recently revealed that he underwent a kidney transplant, and according to his doctors, it was a complete success. Hall shared the news with fans on social media, saying he received the kidney from a generous living donor just a couple of weeks ago, and then he's already feeling better. He even mentioned he's going to get back to more episodes of Daryl's House, a great show he's put together for a number of years. It used to be on a channel called Access TV, I believe, back in the day. I catch a lot of these now on YouTube, but it's Daryl sitting down, having a conversation with different artists such as Todd Rundgren, Joe Walsh, Billy Gibbons, Sammy Hagar, and so many more. And then they jam together. They play music. It's a pretty cool show. So good to hear Daryl is doing well following that kidney transplant. Ugh, that is a scary, scary surgery to undergo. But yeah, sounds like he's on the mend, and soon we'll be putting out new episodes of Daryl's House. Cannot wait.

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3: For tonight, periods of rain and thunderstorms with around a quarter inch likely, lows falling to the upper 60s. Tomorrow, we're still watching for rain with about a quarter inch of accumulation. Highs in the mid 80s, expect winds southwest at 10. Tomorrow night, we could see some showers with another quarter inch likely, lows again in the upper 60s. By Independence Day, that chance of showers lingers, highs in the upper 70s. Then Sunday, some clouds, with highs in the low 80s, a low in the mid 60s. On Monday, partly cloudy with similar highs in the low 80s.
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0: Overnight, rain and thunderstorms with close to a quarter inch likely, lows in the upper 60s. Today, still a slight chance of rain with around a quarter inch of accumulation, highs in the mid 80s. Then tonight, we could see some showers with another quarter inch on the way, similar lows in the upper 60s. As for Independence Day, that chance of showers hangs around, a high in the upper 70s. For Sunday, expect some clouds and highs in the low 80s, a low in the mid 60s. Looking ahead to Monday, partly cloudy with highs again in the low 80s.
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2: I want to tell you a story about the house in blue. I come home on Friday, had to tell the landlady that I lost my job. She said, that don't confront me, long as I get my money next Friday. Now next Friday I come, I didn't get the rent, and out the door I went.

say, but I'm tired. I've been walking all day. She said, that don't confront me. Long as I get my money next Friday. Now next Friday I come out in the rain, and out the door I went. So I go down the street, down to my good friend's house.

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Everybody funny.

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0: Overnight, rain and thunderstorms with close to a quarter inch likely, lows in the upper 60s. Today, still a slight chance of rain with around a quarter inch of accumulation, highs in the mid 80s. Then tonight, we could see some showers with another quarter inch on the way, similar lows in the upper 60s. As for Independence Day, that chance of showers hangs around, a high in the upper 70s. For Sunday, expect some clouds and highs in the low 80s, a low in the mid 60s. Looking ahead to Monday, partly cloudy with highs again in the low 80s.
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0: Overnight, rain and thunderstorms with close to a quarter inch likely. Lows in the upper 60s. Today, still a slight chance of rain with around a quarter inch of accumulation. Highs in the mid 80s. Then tonight, we could see some showers with another quarter inch on the way. Similar lows in the upper 60s. As for Independence Day, that chance of showers hangs around. A high in the upper 70s. For Sunday, expect some clouds and highs in the low 80s. A low in the mid 60s. Looking ahead to Monday, partly cloudy with highs again in the low 80s.
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0: Overnight, rain and thunderstorms with close to a quarter inch likely, lows in the upper 60s. Today, still a slight chance of rain with around a quarter inch of accumulation, highs in the mid 80s. Then tonight, we could see some showers with another quarter inch on the way, similar lows in the upper 60s. As for Independence Day, that chance of showers hangs around, a high in the upper 70s. For Sunday, expect some clouds and highs in the low 80s, a low in the mid 60s. Looking ahead to Monday, partly cloudy with highs again in the low 80s.
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0: Overnight, rain and thunderstorms with close to a quarter inch likely, lows in the upper 60s. Today, still a slight chance of rain with around a quarter inch of accumulation, highs in the mid 80s. Then tonight, we could see some showers with another quarter inch on the way, similar lows in the upper 60s. As for Independence Day, that chance of showers hangs around, a high in the upper 70s. For Sunday, expect some clouds and highs in the low 80s, a low in the mid 60s. Looking ahead to Monday, partly cloudy with highs again in the low 80s.
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The Beatles, Stones, Zeppelin. They paved the way for AC/DC and Van Halen. 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
3: Today, showers and thunderstorms possible. Highs near 88. Overnight, we're still watching for showers. Lows in the upper 60s. For Independence Day, some rain is possible. Highs in the low 80s and light winds from the east. Tomorrow night, rain with around a quarter inch likely. Lows in the mid 60s plus continued east winds at 5. By Sunday, expect continued rain. A high in the upper 70s with winds turning northwest at 10. Monday, partly cloudy and a high in the low 80s.
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1: Today, showers and thunderstorms possible. Highs near 88. Overnight, we're still watching for showers. Lows in the upper 60s. For Independence Day, some rain is possible. Highs in the low 80s and light winds from the east. Tomorrow night, rain with around a quarter inch likely. Lows in the mid 60s plus continued east winds at 5. By Sunday, expect continued rain. A high in the upper 70s with winds turning northwest at 10. Monday, partly cloudy and a high in the low 80s.
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2: Today, showers and thunderstorms possible. Highs near 88. Overnight, we're still watching for showers. Lows in the upper 60s. For Independence Day, some rain is possible. Highs in the low 80s and light winds from the east. Tomorrow night, rain with around a quarter inch likely. Lows in the mid 60s plus continued east winds at 5. By Sunday, expect continued rain. A high in the upper 70s with winds turning northwest at 10. Monday, partly cloudy and a high in the low 80s.
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2: In the knockout round nightcap of the World Cup, it was all Switzerland.
3: Foyler played it wide, down into the box, cut off by Ben Sabini. Cut off there as well. In front. Delgali didn't clear it out. Go! Switzerland! And Doi! 2-0.
2: FS1 on the call. Switzerland 2, Algeria nothing. Portugal got the 2-1 victory against Croatia. And a little bit earlier on today, Spain took down Austria 3-0. We have the round of 16 matchup as Portugal will face Spain on Monday at 3 p.m. Eastern in Dallas, and you can catch it on Fox. In baseball, the Rays defeated the Royals 5-2 for their eighth straight win. Ryan Rocchio hit a walk-off two-run homer in the ninth to help the Guardians edge the White Sox 6-5, and the Mariners shut out

0: the Angels 1-0.
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2: Today, showers and thunderstorms possible. Highs near 88. Overnight, we're still watching for showers. Lows in the upper 60s. For Independence Day, some rain is possible. Highs in the low 80s and light winds from the east. Tomorrow night, rain with around a quarter inch likely. Lows in the mid 60s plus continued east winds at 5. By Sunday, expect continued rain. A high in the upper 70s with winds turning northwest at 10. Monday, partly cloudy and a high in the low 80s.
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Not going to take this heat anymore, I'll tell you that. Twisted Sister, WRYU. Good morning, Van McNeil. It's Friday, July 3rd. Pushing 80 degrees at WRYU. Here's Supertramp.

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Van Halen on WRYU. Last week, that was David Lee Roth at Summerfest. Goodness. Come back soon, David. At 71 years old, I only hope to be that spry. I was very entertained with the David Lee Roth show. But what I'd really love to see, David Lee Roth, Sammy Hagar together for the love of Van Halen. Let's work on it, boys. Final weekend of Summerfest. Last night, they went back to the 90s with the Collective Soul and Candlebox. It was a great time. Tonight, Gene Simmons will be at the U-Line Warehouse. 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Spoon, Flo Rida, if you want to get low. 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Take advantage. Now, it's going to be a warm one. You stick some waters between those beers. WeatherWatch 12 is ahead. And then Free, Guns N' Roses, AC/DC coming up. 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
3: In the knockout round nightcap of the World Cup, it was all Switzerland.
4: Foyland played it wide, now into the box, cut off by Bensamini. Cut off there as well. In front. Delgali didn't clear it out. Go! Switzerland! And Doi! 2-0.
3: FS1 on the call. Switzerland 2, Algeria nothing. Portugal got the 2-1 victory against Croatia. And a little bit earlier on today, Spain took down Austria 3-0. We have the round of 16 matchup as Portugal will face Spain on Monday at 3 p.m. Eastern in Dallas, and you can catch it on Fox. In baseball, the Rays defeated the Royals 5-2 for their 8th straight win. Ryan Rocchio hit a walk-off 2-run homer in the night to help the Guardians edge the White Sox 6-5, and the Mariners shut out the Angels 1-0.
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6: Today, a chance of rain, a high in the upper 80s. For tonight, we're still watching for rain with about a quarter inch of accumulation, lows in the upper 60s. July 4th brings scattered showers with around a quarter inch possible, a high in the low 80s. Tomorrow night, looking like rain with another quarter inch likely, lows settling into the mid 60s moving into Sunday. Rain is likely with under a quarter inch of rainfall, a high in the upper 70s, lows in the low 60s overnight. Come Monday, partly cloudy, a high in the low 80s, lows again in the low 60s.
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Dear John, Bon Jovi, when you are done at Madison Square Garden with your residency, yeah, provided Taylor Swift and Travis Kelce don't mess it up, maybe come on back to Wisconsin, John. This is Bon Jovi on WRYU. Now to the Beatles, the 8-hour Beatles epic movie. Oh, that's 2028. We got a couple of years on that. It's WRYU. 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

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Wait a minute, hold on. I said Collective Soul was at Summerfest earlier? Oh, no, no, no. We've got Collective Soul tickets. They're coming to Washington County Fair. How you can win, who's responsible for the hookup, it's coming up. WRYU.

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Remember, if you're trying to stake out a spot for the parade, no fighting out there. 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It's WRYU, Van McNeil. That new rule in Brookfield, they couldn't stake out a spot until 10 this morning. Oh, shenanigans over there in Brookfield. I was talking earlier about Summerfest, and they went back to the 90s. That Gin Blossom Spin Doctors. I threw Collective Soul in there, knowing all well that we were giving away tickets. They're not at Summerfest Collective Soul. They're coming to Washington County Fair Friday, July 24th, and our friends at Retirement Understood have hooked us up with tickets. Local office in Jackson, right next to Washington County Fair Park. There's one in McGuire.

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1: 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She's in room 5.
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5: In the knockout round nightcap of the World Cup, it was all Switzerland.
6: Werner played it wide, down into the box, cut off by Bensovaini. Cut off there as well. In front. Belgali didn't clear it out. Go! Switzerland! And Doi! 2-0.
5: FS1 on the call, Switzerland 2, Algeria nothing. Portugal got the 2-1 victory against Croatia. And a little bit earlier on today, Spain took down Austria 3-0. We have the round of 16 matchup as Portugal will face Spain on Monday at 3 p.m. Eastern in Dallas, and you can catch it on Fox. In baseball, the Rays defeated the Royals 5-2 for their 8th straight win. Ryan Rocchio hit a walk-off 2-run homer of the night to help the Guardians edge the White Sox 6-5, and the Mariners shut out the Angels 1-0.
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8: Today, a chance of rain, a high in the upper 80s. For tonight, we're still watching for rain with about a quarter inch of accumulation, lows in the upper 60s. July 4th brings scattered showers with around a quarter inch possible, a high in the low 80s. Tomorrow night, looking like rain with another quarter inch likely, lows settling into the mid 60s moving into Sunday. Rain is likely with under a quarter inch of rainfall, a high in the upper 70s, lows in the low 60s overnight. Come Monday, partly cloudy, a high in the low 80s, lows again in the low 60s.
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0: 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It's Billy Squire on WRYU. Van McNeil, I hope the night is not ruined. Tonight, the combination fireworks and drone show in downtown Milwaukee. This is the show where the drones, they've attached the fireworks to them. They'll be shooting them off from the drones. I'm excited to see what this is all about. Veterans Park, McKinley Marina, all of downtown Milwaukee. It's a party there on the beautiful Lake Michigan shoreline. I'm hoping the weather sticks around now. We are mid-80s right now, looking like a chance of rain later tonight after 6. Weather Watch 12, keeping an eye on the radar. We'll get the latest down the line. In the meantime, Boston coming up, Pearl Jam, Kansas coming up in 2 minutes. WRYU, we rock you.
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Journey on WRYU. Well, it happened again yesterday. Ticks. Well, they are rampant this year. More in a moment. Yeah, I found another tick on me. It's coming up. WRYU. We rock you. Neil Young.

0: Speaking of bad company, don't get got by the ticks. It's WRYU, 93.9 Cedarburg, 101.3 West Bend. This is Van McNeil. This was about a month ago. I found a tick on me starting to burrow behind my left ear. Of course, I remove it. I immediately apply rubbing alcohol. But my word to you, my advice, watch out for the ticks. I am hypersensitive to it. I think I found another one on me yesterday as I got home. Just wanted to rinse off and cool down a little bit. Another little tick at the bottom of the tub. They are rampant this year. Be smart. Be safe. Check yourself. Check your pets. You don't want to get got by them ticks. More great classic rock. We'll get you with that. Steppenwolf coming up. Guns N' Roses, Quiet Riot, and that Weather Watch 12 forecast update. The latest in 2 minutes. WRYU, we rock you.
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3: In the knockout round nightcap of the World Cup, it was all Switzerland.
4: Freuler played it wide, now into the box, cut off by Bensabini. Cut off there as well. In front. Belgali didn't clear it out. Go! Switzerland! And Doi! 2-0.
3: FS1 on the call. Switzerland 2, Algeria nothing. Portugal got the 2-1 victory against Croatia. And a little bit earlier on today, Spain took down Austria 3-0. We have the round of 16 matchup as Portugal will face Spain on Monday at 3 p.m. Eastern in Dallas, and you can catch it on Fox. In baseball, the Rays defeated the Royals 5-2 for their eighth straight win. Ryan Rocchio hit a walk-off two-run homer in the ninth to help the Guardians edge the White Sox 6-5, and the Mariners shut out the Angels 1-0.
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6: Today, a chance of rain, a high in the upper 80s. For tonight, we're still watching for rain with about a quarter inch of accumulation, lows in the upper 60s. July 4th brings scattered showers with around a quarter inch possible, a high in the low 80s. Tomorrow night, looking like rain with another quarter inch likely, lows settling into the mid 60s moving into Sunday. Rain is likely with under a quarter inch of rainfall, a high in the upper 70s, lows in the low 60s overnight. Come Monday, partly cloudy, a high in the low 80s, lows again in the low 60s.
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What we've got here is failure to communicate. Some men you just can't reach. So you get what we had here last week, which is the way he wants it. Well, he gets it.

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0: We love him, Mr. Eddie. Late, great Eddie Money, 93.9 Cedarbrook, 101.3 West Bend. It's WRYU, Van McNeil, the calm before the 4th of July holiday, and who wouldn't love ice cream for breakfast? Well, West Bend is making it happen. Free root beer floats, oh, for the kiddos only? I want my sugar fix tomorrow morning. That's 10 o'clock at the Regner Park Entertainment Area, of course. Pickleball going on, live music over at the Silver Lining Stage, the Ducky Derby at Regner Park Creek. Lots of fun tomorrow, starting up at 9. I want that. I'm going to go get me a root beer float now, I think. But you can't beat free. That's tomorrow in West Bend. More great classic rock, always free. We're back in 2 minutes. Bon Jovi, Romantics, Cream straight ahead. It's WRYU. We rock you.
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Hometown Boy, the Steve Miller Band on WRYU. Oh, the late, great Tom Petty. Final weekend of Summerfest. That man, remember Tom? He used to be walking around Summerfest with Bo Black. That man used to love us here in Milwaukee. It's 93.9, 101.3. 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

0: 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Van McNeil, get in to win. Tickets to see Collective Soul, Washington County Fair, Friday, July 24th. 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Foreigner, Scorpions up in just a couple of minutes, and an eye on Weather Watch 12. Have a great 4th of July. Be smart, be safe. Sunscreen, watch out for the ticks. Keep an eye on your pets, too. We'll see you Sunday. It's WRYU. We rock you.
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2: In the knockout round nightcap of the World Cup, it was all Switzerland.
3: Foreigner played it wide, now into the box, caught off by Bensamini. Cut off there as well. In front. Belgali didn't clear it out. Go! Switzerland! And Doig! 2-0.
2: FS1 on the call. Switzerland 2, Algeria nothing. Portugal got the 2-1 victory against Croatia. And a little bit earlier on today, Spain took down Austria 3-0. We have the round of 16 matchup as Portugal will face Spain on Monday at 3 p.m. Eastern in Dallas, and you can catch it on Fox. In baseball, the Rays defeated the Royals 5-2 for their eighth straight win. Ryan Rocchio hit a walk-off two-run homer in the night to help the Guardians edge the White Sox 6-5, and the Mariners shut out the Angels 1-0.
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6: Today, a chance of rain, a high in the upper 80s. For tonight, we're still watching for rain with about a quarter inch of accumulation, lows in the upper 60s. July 4th brings scattered showers with around a quarter inch possible, a high in the low 80s. Tomorrow night, looking like rain with another quarter inch likely, lows settling into the mid 60s moving into Sunday. Rain is likely with under a quarter inch of rainfall, a high in the upper 70s, lows in the low 60s overnight. Come Monday, partly cloudy, a high in the low 80s, lows again in the low 60s.
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Happy Friday. I'm Dylan. 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

Happy Friday. Tell me you're doing something fun. 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Today, let's talk about fireworks. 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
1: Mm-hmm.

Jason Newsted, former Metallica bassist, out on a tour with his Chop House band. There's a great video online today of him covering Bob Seger's Turn the Page as he's kicking off his tour. He looks and sounds great.

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0: 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Here's Chris Perfect.
1: Second half is underway between Egypt and Australia at Dallas Stadium in the World Cup. Iman Ashour in the first half got the Pharaohs on the board, currently 1-0 Egypt in the 51st minute. FIFA has upheld the red card suspension on U.S. forward Falaron Balogun. He will not be eligible to play against Belgium in the round of 16 on Monday, but he has no games added to his suspension, meaning he will be able to return should the U.S. advance to the quarterfinals. The Lakers are trading center DeAndre Ayton to the Washington Wizards for Jaden Hardy and two first-round picks. The Boston Celtics are signing center Nemias Keta to a fully guaranteed four-year, $56 million extension. And Novak Djokovic won his second-round matchup at Wimbledon. This makes his 105th men's singles win at the All England Club, tying Roger Federer's record.
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3: Today, a chance of rain, a high in the upper 80s. For tonight, we're still watching for rain with about a quarter inch of accumulation, lows in the upper 60s. July 4th brings scattered showers with around a quarter inch possible, a high in the low 80s. Tomorrow night, looking like rain with another quarter inch likely, lows settling into the mid-60s moving into Sunday. Rain is likely with under a quarter inch of rainfall, a high in the upper 70s, lows in the low 60s overnight. Come Monday, partly cloudy, a high in the low 80s, lows again in the low 60s.
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No, I'm Dylan, and I don't feel that way. Men are more confident than women about their survival skills. Let's talk more about this in just a moment.

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YouGov just did a survey. Men are more confident than women about their survival skills. Ladies, how do you feel about this? I'm not a girly girl, but you dump me in the middle of the woods. And that's it. It's over for me. But I do think that we all have special skills in different areas. I know a ton of fart jokes. And you're thinking, Dylan, that's not a special skill. I don't know. Sometimes if you can make people laugh, it can really change, you know, the situation. It really can. Well-timed fart joke. You never know.

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Toto in just a moment. The Who's coming up? We'll do some Bowie.

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0: 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The heat and the holiday weekend. Let's just talk about pets one more time. See this always. Listen, before you walk your pet on that hot pavement, take the back of your hand, put your hand on that hot pavement. If it is too hot for the back of your hand, please don't walk. I know that most of us know this, but haven't you seen it? I mean, I see it every summer.
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3: At the World Cup, Australia needed to dig out of a hole in the 55th minute. They got the look. Fox TV on the call. It'll go in the books as a Mohamed Haney own goal, his second of the tournament. Egypt's got a couple looks in front of the goal in the final minute, but Australian keeper Patrick Beach standing on his head. We are headed to extra time. FIFA has decided one game is enough for U.S. forward Falarin Balogun, declining to add more games to a suspension stemming from the red card assessed against Bosnia-Herzegovina, meaning he is able to return should the U.S. advance to the quarterfinals. The Lakers are trading center DeAndre Ayton to the Washington Wizards for Jaden Hardy and two first-round picks. And free agent guard Jordan Miller has agreed to a new three-year deal with the Los

0: Los Angeles Clippers.
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3: Today, mainly cloudy and a high in the mid-80s, a light west wind. Later tonight, mostly cloudy, with a low in the upper 60s. Independence Day, a chance of rain with close to a quarter inch anticipated, highs in the low 80s. Tomorrow night, don't rule out showers with about a quarter inch possible, a low in the mid-60s. Moving into Sunday, expect considerable clouds and highs in the upper 70s, lows around the low 60s, with winds turning north at 10. Looking ahead to Monday, partly cloudy and similar highs in the upper 70s.
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Rush doing their part to help the earthquake victims. The June 24th earthquake there in Venezuela killed at least, more than 2,000 people, left more than 11,000 people injured. So they have released a shirt that you can buy, and the proceeds going to benefit those victims. Earthquake relief. That's cool.

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0: 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And you going to a barbecue this weekend, or maybe you're going to more than one. 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

Oh, the holiday weekend. It's time for fireworks and beer and barbecues, the top side dishes as far as barbecuing goes. Baked beans, number one on this list. Yeah, nobody hates baked beans. Classic three bean salad is number two. Skillet cornbread, number three. Tomato cucumber feta salad. That sounds pretty good. And number five, deviled egg macaroni salad. What? Now, I've seen both at barbecues, deviled eggs and macaroni salad. Never together, though. I gotta try this weekend. Maybe you're thinking, Dylan, I've been making that for years. Well, why didn't you tell me? I'm just now learning about it.

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0: 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Should you be playing with the fireworks? Okay. I'm done.
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2: Today, mainly cloudy and a high in the mid-80s, a light west wind. Later tonight, mostly cloudy, with a low in the upper 60s. Independence Day, a chance of rain with close to a quarter inch anticipated, highs in the low 80s. Tomorrow night, don't rule out showers with about a quarter inch possible, a low in the mid 60s. Moving into Sunday, expect considerable clouds and highs in the upper 70s, lows around the low 60s, with winds turning north. Looking ahead to Monday, partly cloudy and similar highs in the upper 70s.
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Today in 1971, we said goodbye to the Doors frontman Jim Morrison, passed away, and he, yeah, part of the 27 Club. You probably remember that. Also today in 1973, Bowie closed his Ziggy Stardust tour in London, shocked everybody by announcing he was retiring his Ziggy stage

0: stage persona.
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Now, don't shoot the messenger on this one. Gen Z men ranked healthiest generation. We're going to talk more about this in just a couple.

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all different age groups, and Gen Z guys, so 18 to 29, healthiest generation. They drink less, they exercise more, they eat home-cooked meals, they get the most sleep, then millennials coming in second, my people, Gen X third, and then the boomers finishing last. Here it is, guys, wait. Older men exercise the least and drink the most. They also don't eat enough fruits and vegetables. Here's the deal. Don't tell me what to do. I've reached the age that I'm going to do what I want. If I just want to have beer for dinner, that's what's happening. And I'm not even a dude. So I more attitude than that from the guys on this one.

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3: Today, mainly cloudy and a high in the mid-80s, a light west wind. Later tonight, mostly cloudy, with a low in the upper 60s. Independence Day, a chance of rain with close to a quarter inch anticipated, highs in the low 80s. Tomorrow night, don't rule out showers with about a quarter inch possible, a low in the mid 60s. Moving into Sunday, expect considerable clouds and highs in the upper 70s, lows around the low 60s, with winds turning north at 10. Looking ahead to Monday, partly cloudy and similar highs in the upper 70s.
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0: Are the movies part of the plan this weekend? Minions and Monsters, well, that actually opened up middle of this week. Maybe you've already seen it. Young Washington out in theaters. Thrash is out in theaters. So is a movie that looks pretty terrifying, Lockbox. Well, you know me, I'm a big chicken. Horror movies, not for me.
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Little dude the cat is living his best life ever. Oh, yeah. There's a cat at a San Francisco senior dog rescue, and it's helping dogs find homes by testing whether they get along with cats. So little dude, his official position is the shelter's director of feline relations. So he just struts right up to the dog, sees if the dog wants to fight him. That's his whole job. 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

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Then we sort of took it from there. The Rockin' Bass Classic Rock. 93.9 Cedarburg and 101.3 West Bend.

0: Are you watching Dutton Ranch? Of course, the season finale. We get that today. Will there be another season? Yes, there will be a second season. I don't know if you've checked it out. And this might upset some people. I think it's just as good as Yellowstone if you're looking for something new to watch.
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0: with a low in the upper 60s. Independence Day, a chance of rain with close to a quarter inch anticipated, highs in the low 80s. Tomorrow night, don't rule out showers with about a quarter inch possible, a low in the mid 60s. Moving into Sunday, expect considerable clouds and highs in the upper 70s, lows around the low 60s, with winds turning north at 10. Looking ahead to Monday, partly cloudy and similar highs in the upper 70s.
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